If you had one shot, one opportunity to seize everything you ever wanted in one moment, would you capture it?

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That's when I knew that your heart was scarring. 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
1: 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See you at the bar, you was hardly talking. 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

0: 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I need these beautiful things that I've got.
1: Ihr hört Energy mit 40 Minuten Hits nonstop.

If you had one shot, one opportunity to seize everything you ever wanted in one moment, would you capture it?

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1: Ihr hört Energy.
2: Immer die besten neuen Hits.